the most refined lady. But do it when a gentleman calls. Moth in your rugs, do it. Well, look here, what's the use of balls? Locusts in the trees, do it. Why, even the bees do it.

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Now the world admits bears in the pits to it. Even Pekingeses in the Ritz do it.

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Oh, I'd love to go out fishing in a river or a creek, but I don't enjoy it half as much

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Willow, weep for me. Bend your branches down along the ground and cover me. Listen to

gone and left me here to weep my tears along the stream. Sad as I can be, hear me, willow, and weep for me.

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Listen to my plea.

Another bride, another June, another sunny honeymoon, another season.

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It don't mean a thing if it ain't got that swing.

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It don't mean a thing. All you've got to do is sing.

Someone drops a sigh, and down you tumble. Keep an eye on spring, run when church bells.

0: 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It could happen to me.
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1: The end is near, and so I got to face the final curtain. Friends, I'll say it clear.

Okay, engine stop. ACA at a descent. Auto descent. Host control both auto descent engine command override off. Engine arm off. 113 is in. We copy it down, Eagle. Listen, tranquility base here. The Eagle has landed.

He staggered down the sidewalk in his unkempt and ragged clothes. Body smelling of body and liquor odor, several days of growth whiskers, he staggers on. Thinking to himself, who am I? Or what am I? Searching for himself, the things of survival. I come to a big city because they told me a way of life was going to be easier, regardless of race, color, or creed. In thinking back the things of life on a reservation, he said, there were things that I could not understand. That people died of old age, I couldn't even count on one hand. But here in the city, I could only be accepted among my friends of my own kind. And all we can do is drink, drink, and drink. Regardless of race, color, or creed, huh? That's a laugh. Reminds me of the time when I was young and believed in those things that I was taught. Because even the first thing that we had to do in school, that we had to say the Pledge of Allegiance. Now that I've grown older and wiser now, and I have to say it again, I'd have to say it this way. I pledge allegiance to the flag of these United States of America and to the republic for which it stands. But there is one nation that is invisible because it had not had its liberty nor justice for all as American Indian. Such was the way of life, staggering on, coming to a corner, waiting for the light to change, looking up and said, red light. They call me red man too. I wonder if they mean for me to stop. Waiting for the light to change green is like waiting for the green trees, the green fields, the free water, the free land that we were promised. Just that their way of life, that greed has overtaken them.

matter. A time to be born and a time to die. A time to plant and a time to pluck up what is planted. A time to kill and a time to heal. A time to break down and a time to build up. A time to weep

For that is the beauty about it, you know. We gathered here to give loving chants and glorious sounds unto Rastafari the Almighty. In this millennium moment, first the ancient Ethiopian millennium come meet up with 77 years since Ani Rastafari plant Ani seed of justice and love, praising and thinking of truths and rights and justice. Plant a small seed of understanding and check it. In those days in Jamrock, when deep food and black faith established them dreadlock natural covenant unto the Almighty, then boy, take care of the black heart, man. And now it's them youths of them days causing this and that, and same way now them come try blame the youth who arise once again in glory, embracing Rastafari, finding them roots, preserving these roots. Roots deep underground.

She ain't how she looks up. Dark glasses. How does she? And how she walks up. You know, some of her ask her.

little idiots own boy. Like you don't know about big and small zone. Hey. Me tell you this.